can be a little obsessed, but I can bet you never think a nightmare will ever look better in a dress. You probably never get any sleep, and twice a week I'm fucking depressed. 1 second I cry, then I'm laughing. I know it wouldn't make any sense.

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1: DJ FM. Let's get down to business. Give you one more night to get this. We've had a million nights just like this. So let's get down to business.